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0: Can you confirm if this is South Main or Main Street before the rotary? I don't believe there's a 459 and a half South Main Street.
1: Confirm with the caller. Did say that it was 459 South Main Street.
0: Hey, Steve, if you still have him on the line, just confirm it's past the college.
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0: We're trying to get the person back on the line, but on Google Maps, there is a 459 Main Street.
1: Receiver, we're on South Main right now. We'll confirm it's not South Main. And if not, we'll head back to Main Street.
0: Okay, it kind of looks like it's near the Country Club golf course.
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1: Alos, hold on. Alright, Alos, hold on.
0: You call me Alos. 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

Engine 1, Ladder 1, odor of gas inside. 90 Amherst Street, Unit D, Amherst Coach Apartments, Cross Street, Putnam Street and Bennett Street. Engine 1, Ladder 1, odor of gas inside. 90 Amherst Street, Unit D, Amherst Coach Apartments, Cross Street, Putnam Street and Bennett Street. 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
0: 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Meters apartment 90D. No readings found. 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She'll call if she has anything further. 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
1: 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Ladder one will command investigating. 54.
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0: ALS is going to have one patient to Southern. 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
0: 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Command's terminated.
1: Scene's turned over to NPD. 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
1: Yes, 12.
0: We're transporting one over to the Med Center.
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JK694 National Fire Rescue, operating assigned carrier frequency of 151.250 MHz by authority of the Federal Communications Commission. 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
0: 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Nothing showing. 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
1: Hey, last nine.
0: Transporting 1-7.
1: Hey, last nine, 7-10-20. Measure command.
2: Problem was isolated to a sticky mouse trap in the oven that burnt up. Command's gonna be terminated.
1: Ops F command reporting. Cause of a sticky mouse trap that burnt up. Command terminated. 10-20.

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1: 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St. Joe's, Julie, even. 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
0: Transport time was 12:53.
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Alright, whatever, I was 11. 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
0: 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I believe I forgot to call in Ruth about 5 minutes ago.
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3: 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Fire alarm here.
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3: 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All companies in service. No injury here.
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1: Say that again.
2: I thought one of you guys got a glucose on our patient. Did you have that?
1: 9292.
2: 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Thank you.
1: Yes, sir.

St. Joe's 1958.